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Respond to fault at 1950 Northeast 102nd Avenue. Cross streets are Nathan Street and Northwest 192nd Avenue. 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

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At 8300, Northeast Quitama Street. Unit 151. Cross streets are Northeast 79th Avenue and the Name Street. Working channel ops 34.

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0: 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Space number 151. Caller's not on scene. They're a home health nurse. They're calling about a 79-year-old female. She's assumed conscious, has shortness of breath, difficulty speaking in full sentences. She has reported to another provider that she had a fall, that she's not been eating, does have some hip pain due to needing a hip replacement. Callers advise that the patient is hard of hearing and that you may need to pound pretty loud on the door to be heard. I believe the call, the patient knows help has been called.
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0: Hi.
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Fire truck, medic 20. Medic 20, go ahead. 20, we're going to see if they're calling Villa. Medic 20, I copy that. I'll show you in route.

0: Medic 20 responding to an unconscious North Villa Road and East Portland Road. This is going to be on the sidewalk in some bushes near the grocery outlet. There was a male on his back. Our caller was driving by when she saw him. She did see some twitching occasionally. It sounds like we have another caller who's online with Newberg to get more patient information. And they are sending police as well. It's going to be a 39-year-old male. He does have his eyes open and is convulsing. No signs of trauma.
1: 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Cross street for Southwest 185th Avenue and Southwest 187th Avenue.

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We're coming from Marie and Milliken. 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

0: 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It's for a 34-year-old female. She's conscious, feeling lethargic and fatigued and lightheaded, breathing normally. She's going to be right out front of the business.
1: 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I've moved from there to the okay. 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Cross streets are Southwest Kringle Lane and Southwest Rudolph Lane.

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1: 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Six seven and AMR 105, you're responding code 32 fall 2600 Southwest 178th Avenue. This will be for a 51-year-old female. She is conscious, not verbally responsive. She is breathing normally. She was complaining of a headache prior to this. She also has cancer. Looks like she has a lip injury and the bleeding is controlled.

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Respond to sick person. At 5568, Southwest Erickson Avenue. Cross streets are Southwest 10th Street and Southwest Larson Street.

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Responded traffic accident with injuries. At I-5 freeway southbound and southwest Wilsonville Road.

0: traffic at 5568 Southwest Erickson Avenue. This would be the Lewis Lane condos. This is a pendant activation. The alarm company spoke with the patient. He speaks Vietnamese, 68-year-old female, conscious, known breathing status. The front door code is in line 7.
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0: Engine 52, NAMR 231, you're responding to a motor vehicle crash. There is one patient. This will be southbound I-5 near Wilsonville Road. The vehicle's in the median. Officers are en route. There's one patient with neck pain. ODOT and Oregon State Police have been advised.
1: Engine 52, copy. Ready 231, we're going to head north of here if you want to scout south to the Charbonneau exit.
2: Either will be top, that's good copy, thanks.
1: We are on Wilsonville Road right behind you. You want us to head south toward Charbonneau? That's affirmative. It's hard to tell with the slowing where it's at. If you're off to Wilsonville Road and haven't seen anything, we'll commit south with 231. We were on Wilsonville Road already. We're right behind you. Gotcha. Now, check the north side. Head north, see if the incident's north of Wilsonville Road, 5-5 south.
0: Firecom with a break. It looks like ODOT put in here that it's I-5 southbound near milepost 283.8, if that's helpful.
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Engine 3. Respond to traffic accident. A known injury. At Northwest Sunset Highway eastbound. Cross streets are Northeast Cornelius Pass Road and Cornelius Pass Sunset Map eastbound.

0: 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Automated crash alert. Location provided is only accurate within 100 meters in any direction. Here's some road noise on the line. No response or otherwise heard, just some road noise. No answer on callback. Really not, that is not advised yet, one way or the other. If they see anything, we'll try to get on line with them.
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0: 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They're advising nothing seen on the ramps or the highway. Only a blind spot is going to be under the overpass. No apparent impact to traffic on the highway. And again, this is accurate with 100 meters, so it could very well be on Corn Pass or elsewhere.
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Respond to code 1 sick person. At 15000, Southwest Hall Boulevard. Unit 344. Cross streets are Southwest Murdoch Street and Southwest Sadler Street.

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0: 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Respond to seizure at 16481 Northwest Canton Street. Cross streets are Northwest Sickle Terrace and Northwest Joss Avenue.
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Respond to breathing problem at 918 West Charles Street. Cross streets are East 9th Street and No Street.

0: 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Respond to code 1 seizures. At 2501, Northeast Century Boulevard. Cross streets are Northeast Romler Drive and Northeast Evergreen Parkway.
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0: 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I advise him left arm missed. History of epilepsy on seizure medication, he's been taken regularly. The patient is in a vehicle outside, red SUV. Nothing further.
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3: 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Cross streets are Northeast Wrongmiller Drive and Northeast Evergreen Parkway.

0: Here's the AMR 103, code 1 Caesar. I'd be at Intel Ron Larry here, 2501 Northeast Century Boulevard. Visiting you the North Evergreen emergency entrance for a 30s female, conscious, described as being in post-seizure, breathing normally. History of seizures. Color is not with the patient. Advising that this is going to be at RA4.
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Respond to head and run traffic accident. A known injury. At Southwest Pacific Highway and Southwest RD Street.

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0: Engine 50, known injury, presumed hit and run crash. That's a specific highway in South Escardi Street. Caller was not involved there, a witness. They didn't see an actual collision. However, they heard a loud crash sound and then saw a vehicle with damage to the front end fleeing in the area. That was a green Subaru SUV. We don't have any confirmed information about another vehicle being involved or on scene there. A caller is no longer in the area as well. Tigard Police have a call for service. However, there's not a unit en route at this time.
2: Engine 50, copies.

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2: 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It's already been put out. However, there's still a lot of smoke in the area. It'll be quite a while until it's all clear. So I get additional calls. We're going to clear.
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At 813, North Mariano. Cross streets are No Street and East Jody Court.

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Respond to a move up at 15440 Southwest Oregon Street. Cross streets are Southwest Lincoln Street and Southwest Langer Farms Parkway.

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1: And again, we're going to send the truck in place. There appear to be no injuries. We'll be monitoring.
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Respond to seizure at 6978 Southeast Plain Street. Cross streets are Southeast 68th Court and Southeast 70th Avenue.

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Respond to traffic accident. A known injury. At Northwest Laidlaw Road and Northwest Bethany Boulevard.

0: just two MR103 seizure patients, 6978 Southeast Blaine Street. Responding for a 56-year-old female seizure. Per caller, seizure usually lasts a while and then stops and then starts up again. Caller is calling this a pseudo seizure, but still in seizure.
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At 1201, South Blaine Street. Cross streets are East 9th Street and No Street.

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Respond to seizure. At 1201, South Bloom Street. Cross streets are East 9th Street and Mill Street.

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Respond to a move up. At 15440, Southwest Oregon Street. Cross streets are Southwest Lincoln Street and Southwest Langer Farms Parkway.

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Respond to code 1 fault at 317 Northworth Boulevard. Unit 441. Cross streets are North Rogers Street and East Hayes Street.

0: 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This info second hand to the caller. They think there is history of heart issues.
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Cross streets are 36th Avenue and 37th Avenue.

0: 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Cross streets are No Street and Southwest Outrigger Terrace.
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Respond to miscellaneous fire. At Northwest Rock Creek Boulevard and Northwest Chillicanport.

0: 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Respond to code 1 trauma. At 990, North Adair Street. Cross streets are North 9th Avenue and North 10th Avenue. AMR 129. Respond to code 1 trauma. At 990, North Adair Street. Cross streets are North 9th Avenue and North 10th Avenue.
1: I'm wrong today. Engine 64, Squad 64, responding to miscellaneous fire, Northwest Rock Creek Boulevard, Northwest Chiloquin Court. This caller is a passerby, looks like just the one caller. They're no longer in the area, but are westbound Sunset and saw black smoke coming on the north side of Highway 26. Thought it may be a structure fire. Also saw inside the house and saw orange.

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Respond to BLS Fall at 1950 Northeast 102nd Avenue, Unit 301. Cross streets are Name Street and Northwest 192nd Avenue.

0: 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Respond to odor investigation. At Northwest Bronson Creek Drive and Northwest Bronson Crest Loop.
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0: We've driven Rock Creek and also Highway 26. No smoke, no odor in the area. We'll be clear available.
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1: 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McMinnville, Medic 1, are you monitoring?

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1: Negative, I was trying to make Mendel medic. We got him on the phone.

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At 16260 Northwest Bronson Road. Cross streets are Northwest Bethany Boulevard and Northwest 163rd Terrace.

0: 260 Northwest Bronson Street, male 40 conscious. 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

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Cross streets are Southeast 33rd Avenue and Southeast Alder Street.

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Respond to code 1 fault. 7267, Southeast Circuit Drive. 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Cross streets are Southeast Sonnenflag Drive and Southeast Reed Drive.

0: 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A 90-year-old male, have mental health issue, refusing to take his meds or eat. Caller is, the wife wants him taking the same meds. Thanks for the response to, excuse me, this will be cooperative with responders. For some reason, she thinks he's a threat to her. Advising grandson's also at the location, keeping him calm. No indication of anything combative or violent going on at the moment. Stage is your discretion. Police, I believe, will be code 1 to this as well.
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0: 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Just ready to get up, had another fall, had hit her head earlier, and just fell this time, may have been injury to her back. She is a hospice patient, advising this is the Opal unit.
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Unit ED 11. Cross Street Sirworth Boulevard and East Portland Road.

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Respond to code 1 sick person at 1005 Northeast 17th Avenue, Unit 154. Cross streets are Northeast Cornell Road and Northeast Barbary Drive.

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At 4111, Northeast Middle Lane. Cross streets are Northeast 39th Avenue and O Street.

Engine 67, at AMR 131. Respond to suicide attempt at 4580 Southwest 160th Avenue. Cross streets are Southwest West Wind Drive and Southwest Shelton Street. Working channel ops 37. Chuck 67. Respond to suicide attempt at 4580 Southwest 160th Avenue. Cross streets are Southwest West Wind Drive and Southwest Shelton Street. Working channel ops 37.

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Respond to pregnancy. At 13009, Southwest 68th Parkway. Cross streets are Southwest Hampton Street and Southwest 66th Avenue.

0: 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Cofix is their first pregnancy, nothing showing.
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Cross streets Erworth Boulevard and East Portland Road.

0: 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Respond to overdose or poisoning. At 595, Northwest Lost Springs Terrace. Unit 401. Cross streets are Northwest Stone Mountain Lane and Northwest Holly Springs Lane.
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0: 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Unit C. Cross streets are Northwest 183rd Avenue and Northwest 185th Avenue.

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Respond to overdose or poisoning. At 595, Northwest Lost Springs Terrace. Unit 401. Cross streets are Northwest Stone Mountain Lane and Northwest Holly Springs Lane.

0: Avengers 68 Marvel 35 overdose at Timberland Falls 2 Apartments 595 Northwest West Spring Stairs, unit 401. Information from a caller in Illinois. Her daughter said that she overdosed on gabapentin. Kristen Ott. Looks like we've been here numerous times for similar events. No weapons. Also advising that she's been drinking. No further.
1: And it's 50. We're going to enter from the

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5: 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Respond to BLS trauma at 8915 Southwest Commercial Street. Unit 16. Cross streets are Southwest Ash Avenue and Tigard TC.
4: Engine 64, AMR 139, responding to Coast 8 chest pain, Westview Heights Apartments, 18333 Northwest, Jamaica Lane, Unit C, Charles. 35-year-old female, conscious, breathing normal, irregular heartbeat. Feels like it's racing. They have chest tightness. This occurred 10 ago. Feels like passing out. Hands are clammy. A few episodes of SVT a couple years ago. Requesting code one in the area.
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0: 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Difficulty moving toes. 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

0: 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Feels like passing out, was in the hospital for 6 days. Worried about a bowel obstruction. They do have stomach pain. Has an ostomy bag. They're requesting transfer to same base.
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3: 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Respond to BLS call at 9060 Southwest Dolson Road. Cross streets are Southwest 91st Avenue and Southwest Hall Boulevard.

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2: 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At 1212 Southeast 37th Avenue. Cross streets are Southeast Spruce Street and Southeast Hemlock Street.

0: AJ2AMR140, bleeding problem at 1212, Southeast 37th Avenue, Crescent Spruce to Hemlock. 74-year-old male, conscious, breathing normally, spitting up blood. Mouth is bleeding. Also noting on blood thinners and that the bleeding seems to be uncontrolled. Not sure what's causing this.
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2: Engine 16MR139 responding to the code 1 abdominal 18825 Southwest Majron Court, Unit 8. A 34-year-old female, conscious, breathing normal and coherent, has excruciating abdominal pain, vomiting, bile, neurotype 1 diabetic, hasn't been able to test, they're out of strips, feeling kind of groggy. Looks like they'll be outside with their sister.
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0: 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Respond to overdose or poisoning. At 3519, Southwest Cedar Hills Boulevard. Cross streets are Southwest Hall Boulevard and Southwest West 8 Drive. Engine 66, and AMR 132. Respond to seizure. At 10725, Southwest Oriel Circle. Cross streets are Southwest 160th Avenue and Southwest Cormorant Drive.
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0: 136, responding to the overdose at Cedar Hills Boulevard from Nimishols.

0: Truck 6 is NMR 136 responding to cause the overdose at McDonald's, 3519 Southwest Cedar Hills Boulevard, across the hall. Patients in the bathroom. They are late 20s to 30s, unconscious. Looks like breathing normal. Not violent. No weapon seen. They're not responsive at all. Not sure what he took. He does have a blue tube, but it looks like there's a liquid in it near him. And there is actually a knife in his bag. Looks like it's still in the bag. Possibly he's had a seizure. Police are out in one unit. It's just arriving.
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0: 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We've tapped engine 69. We at 10725 Southwest Oriole Circle. It's an active seizure, middle in the 70s. Unknown how long you've been seizing for. History of CVA. Last was in April. Patient's starting to snore and CPR instructions being given.
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Respond to breathing problem at 9575 Southwest Locust Street. Cross streets are Southwest 92nd Avenue and Southwest Greenberg Road.

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1: 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Looks like this is, I guess, a location, doesn't know what room they're in, but smelling a chemical odor that's affecting his breathing. Looks like they'll be on the second floor unit. We're trying to call the hotel to see what room number that the phone is associated with.
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1: 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Engine 53, MR13, it'll be room 223. The front desk has been made aware of all the key cards.
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0: 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At 9720, Southwest Killarney Lane. Cross streets are Southwest Boone's Ferry Road and Southwest Killarney Court.
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0: 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It's an 84-year-old female, conscious, not breathing normal, not speaking in full sentences, hair vomiting, lower GI issues. Arcade is getting upset with questions. Looks like patient had her leg amputated recently. No further.
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At 1069, Southeast 62nd Avenue. Cross streets are Southeast Lois Street and Southeast Green Court.

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Respond to unconscious or fainting person. At 16220, Southwest Stetson Street. Cross streets are Southwest Laws Place and Southwest Trumpeter Drive.

0: JJ3MR131, unconscious at 16220, South of Stetson Street, across the Wallace Place to Trumpeter. Eight-year-old female unconscious but breathing normally. Currently on the toilet, no complaints prior.
1: Medic 23 and engine 31. Respond to Cedar at 791 Southeast Logan Lane. Cross streets are Southeast 6th Street and Southeast 8th Street.

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Respond to seizure. At 791, Southeast Logan Lane. Cross streets are Southeast 6th Street and Southeast 8th Street.

0: 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Sounds like might be coming out of it and altered but responsive. Breathing is returning to normal. No history of seizures. Not diabetic. Something occurred this afternoon similar to a seizure, but not sure what it was, though.
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At 600, Southwest 116th Avenue. Cross streets are Southwest Barnes Road and Southwest Chauvin Lane.

Cap, your spike engine 6-1 will be a lifetime fitness. 600 Southwest 116th Avenue, Crescent Barnes to Chauvin. You're responding to the second floor. Adult male, about 30s or 40s, in seizure for about 2 minutes. History of epilepsy. The caller is the patient's number, and we can provide a way in when I get there. Please, something is

0: 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History of epilepsy. The caller is, excuse me, patient the number, and this is going to provide me in like right there. Please help me.
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0: 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Respond to BLS sick person. At 1950, Northeast 102nd Avenue. Unit 175. Cross streets on Namel Street and Northwest 192nd Avenue.
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Unit 237. Cross streets are Southeast Trick Street and Southeast Johnson Street.

0: at 11390 Southwest Beaverton Hillsdale Highway. Our streets are Canyon Beaverton Hillsdale Ramp southbound and Southwest Griffith Drive.
1: Just confused, conscious. I thought I walked in to check on him and found him down in the bathroom. A lot of blood everywhere. Can't tell where the blood's coming from. There's a pool of blood by his head. Seems confused.
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Respond to BLS fault at 4815 Southwest Dogwood Lane, Unit 159A. Cross streets are Southwest Beaverton Hillsdale Highway and Southwest Stephen Lane.

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0: 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It'll be at the Beaverton Shelter, 11390, Southwest BHH, cross Griffith. Responding to the lobby, 66-year-old male, conscious, breathing normally, pain in the abdomen for a recent surgery, had his appendix out.
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1: 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This is 53 MR132, BLS all. Peter Bravo is also assisted living 481 Valley of Phyllis Wood. Road numbers 159. Responding for. Can't get her up. Patient's bleeding on the left elbow and controlled. Not sure when she fell. Landed on hardwood. HFF copies.
2: 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Are you back? 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

0: 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Respond to breathing problem. At 459, Northeast 81st Avenue. Cross streets are Northeast 80th Avenue and Northeast Sable Street.
1: Fire call AMR 139 responding to the call on 81st Avenue.

0: 6 AM, Arnold 39, breathing problem, 459 Northeast 81st Ave, across 80th to Savo. 76-year-old female, conscious, difficulty breathing, with O2 sats per the home monitor down to 82% at times. Getting out of breath easily, moving around. History of this, but no diagnosis for the lung condition. And just take a copy.
1: Okay, Mark, what's behind us?

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Cross streets are Namel Street and Northeast Cornelius Pass Road.

0: 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CPR at Embry-Fred Meyer. We're going inside the Fred Meyer. We'll wait on some details. Correction, the male is outside, unconscious, difficulty breathing in the parking lot in front of the garden center. Again, it'll be outside in front of the garden center. Patient is bleeding from the head. Describes bleeding a lot. Caller doesn't know this person.
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0: 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Does the false line work clear?
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0: Truck 21, medic 23, responding to a breathing problem. 31200 Northeast Canary Lane. 78-year-old male, conscious, unable to catch his breath. Has a CPAP machine. Had his heart problems and history of his problems. Had it most of the day. They're going to be alone. Front doors unlocked. The patient's in the family room. 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

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Respond to chest pain. At 1335, Southeast Walnut Street. Unit B. Cross streets are Southeast 13th Avenue and Southeast 14th Avenue. AMR-135. Respond to chest pain. At 1335, Southeast Walnut Street. Unit B. Cross streets are Southeast 13th Avenue and Southeast 14th Avenue.

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0: 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Jensen Apartments, 1335 Southeast Walnut Street, Unit B. Breathing normal with chest pain, started earlier today. History of heart problems, CVA.
1: You get any passerbys, you might get a couple more calls on this. This is right at the curve of Bell Road.
0: I copy, Bell and Mountaintop.
1: That's affirmative. Thank you, all copy. Go ahead for the truck.
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3: Unit 71. Truck are southwest Hilton Port and southwest 76th Avenue.

0: 351-AMR-131 responding to code 3 breathing problems, Bonita Villa Apartments, 14640 Southwest 76th Avenue, Unit 71. It's a female, 21 years old, conscious, coughing, struggling to breathe, has asthma. Started some time earlier in the day, possible allergic reaction, does have a fever and lightheaded.
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0: 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Respond to chest pain. 11473, Southwest 135th Avenue. Unit 133. Cross Street near Southwest Sunwood Drive and Southwest Brittany Drive.
1: Chest pain, breathing problem off of Sunflower Apartments. Coming from the National

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Respond to sick person. At 17195, Southwest Arbutus Drive. Cross streets are Southwest 171st Avenue and Southwest 172nd Place.

0: 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They have SCT and have a pacemaker. 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It's getting worse. 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

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The female, 70, conscious, breathing normal, coherent, dizzy with nausea, struggle with vertigo, and VP-PV. Several medical history, including chest discomfort, but nothing like that at the moment. They have chills and sweating.

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Response is sick person. At 16485, Southwest Pacific Highway. Unit 403A. Cross streets are Southwest 116th Avenue and Southwest Royal Villa Drive.

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0: Engine 35 AMR 13, responding to code 36 person 16485 Southwest Pacific Highway, unit 403A, Avamere. It's a 6-year-old male, conscious, vomiting, difficulty breathing, just the coughing, and G-tube. Unable to speak in full sentences, pain while breathing.
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Respond to commercial fire alarm at 2177 Northwest 185th Avenue. Cross streets are Northeast Cornell Road and Northeast Town Center Drive.

0: 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Respond to code 1 bleeding problem. At 4008, Northeast Meadow Lane. Cross streets are Northeast 39th Avenue and Northeast 43rd Avenue. AMR 134. Respond to code 1 bleeding problem. At 4008, Northeast Meadow Lane. Cross streets are Northeast 39th Avenue and Northeast 43rd Avenue.
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0: 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Respond to diabetic problem. At 3333, Southwest 198th Avenue. Cross streets are Southwest Alexander Street and Southwest Tualatin Valley Highway.
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QA139 responding to code 3 medic problem at Hartwood Commons, 3333 Southwest 198 Avenue. Patient will be waiting by the front doors. It's a 61-year-old male, conscious, very weak, hasn't eaten in a while, difficulty breathing, lightheaded, blood sugar's 103, only takes insulin if necessary, hasn't taken it in a long time, last 2 days ago.

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Respond to overdose or poisoning. At 9257 Southwest Martha Street. Cross streets of Southwest 92nd Avenue and Southwest 93rd Avenue.

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0: 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So 37-year-old female, conscious, not breathing normal, took psych mushrooms, somewhat combative, falling over. Looks like they're in and out of consciousness, very out of it, has been vomiting. They took 1 to 2 grams 1.5 hours ago. They say the mushrooms were very old. Police are on route 15, so clear to enter.
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Respond to fault at 9660 Southwest Greenberg Road, Unit 353. Cross streets are Southwest Washington Square Road and Southwest Lehman Street.

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0: 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Cross of Washington Square. The 63-year-old male, conscious, pain in their lower back, can't move their legs, and is very weak. They fell down, thinks they possibly broke their back. Breathing normally, this occurred 1 hour ago.
1: Did you go?
0: And also, the patient's wanting to meet outside.

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Respond to natural gas leak. At 4121, Southwest 174th Avenue. Cross streets are Southwest Blanton Street and Southwest Roger Lane.

0: Engines 7 responding to natural gas leak 4121 south of 174th Avenue. Still is putting out gas and trying to ignite. The caller can't get it turned off. It's been ongoing for the past few minutes. They have all the windows open.
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0: 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Okay, this is an alarm company and it's adult male, conscious, breathing normal, denies any injuries. No long talks info on file.
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0: 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Respond to chest pain at 5598 Northwest 183rd Avenue, Unit A. Cross streets are No Street and Northwest Schumacher Lane.
1: One, three, six, the call off of Northwest 183rd from Corning Pass and, no,

0: former operator, your time for an issue with you. Late. She woke up with a rapid heart rate. She's coughing, making it difficult to breathe. It's been ongoing for about 10 minutes. Feels like head. She also has been complaining of some numbness. Go 3.
1: 6-4, Captain. Thank you.

0: 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Looks like we have an abandoned vehicle on the intersection of River Road and Cross Street of Minter Bridge, possibly with a flat tire. It doesn't look like anyone's in the vehicle, but it is blocking some lanes of traffic. I don't know if you guys want PD to come down and take a look at it.
1: Yeah, from all set up calls, do you have a description at all?
0: It's a red sedan parked in the middle lane.
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Respond to BLS person at 9690 Southwest Saddle Drive. Cross streets are Southwest Arabian Drive and Southwest Weir Road.

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Respond to chest pain. At 3670, Southeast Honeysuckle Place. Cross streets are No Street and Southeast Woodley Street.

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Respond to sick person. At 1665, Southeast Gallery Lane. Cross streets are southeast for Grove Loop and Southeast Duke Drive.

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Respond to chest pain. At 10322, Northeast Evergreen Parkway. Unit 193. Cross streets are Northeast Ducky Avenue and Northeast 106th Avenue. 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

0: 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Taking a chest pain on Evergreen from Cornell and Brookwood.
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3: Engine 65. Respond to chest pain at 6533 Southwest Boundary Street. Cross streets are Southwest 65th Avenue and No Street.
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3: 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Respond to chest pain at 6533 Southwest Boundary Street. Cross streets are Southwest 65th Avenue and No Street.

Project 4MR138, you're responding for chest pain. At 10322 Northeast Evergreen Parkway, number 193 at Terraces. You have a 71-year-old male, conscious, complaining shortness of breath, chest pain. Pain's been ongoing for a few days, but much worse right now. He's also got pain in the back between his shoulder blades.

0: 12-64-MR-138. Just be advised, your patient's a drug user as well.
1: Can you please repeat?
0: Yeah, from the cultivator's added a note related to methamphetamine use, just might be aware.
1: Cover that, thanks.

And just exciting R131, you're responding for chest pains, 6533 Southwest Boundary Street. You have a 38-year-old male, conscious, breathing normally. He's got high blood pressure, having heart palpitations. Medicine onset,

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Respond to breathing problem. At 650, Southeast Oak Street. Unit RM 415. Cross streets are Southeast 6th Avenue and Southeast 7th Avenue.

0: Engine 1 Air 137, showing a breathing calm Avamere. 650 Police Oak Street, to room number 415. Caller to the patient, 55-year-old female. She's having a hard time speaking. She's unable to speak in full sentences. Does have a history of heart problems. Had a sudden onset. 603.
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Respond to commercial fire alarm. At 10290, Southwest Tualatin Road. Cross streets are Southwest 100th Court and Southwest Chickens Avenue.

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Unit 251. Cross streets are no street in Northwest Chino Way.

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At 8530, Southwest Stairway Drive. Cross streets are Southwest Freeway Drive and Southwest 86th Avenue.

Engine 62, and AMR 115. Respond to traffic accident with injuries. At 23145, Southwest Farmington Road. Cross streets are Southwest Clark Hill Road and Southwest Jacktown Road. Medic 20. Respond to BLS abdominal pain. At 203, South Center Street. Cross streets are East 2nd Street and East 3rd Street.

0: 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Respond to code 1 fault at 16103, Southwest Holland Lane. Cross streets are Southwest Langer Drive and Southwest Langer Drive.
1: A caller is reporting that there's a gray car that crashed. Unsure if the driver's impaired or not. Caller was not involved. We do have deputy still en route.

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1: 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You have an 87-year-old female, conscious, breathing normally. She had an unwitnessed fall, and she felt dizzy when she stood up and fell. She did hit the corner of her, or she did hit the back of her head on the corner of a table. I'll be
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On 6 headed to 121st place, coming from Corn Grass, Corn Path and Embry.

564. Respond to traffic accident. A known injury. At eastbound Sunset exit 67. Murray. Cross streets are Sunset Murray Ramp eastbound and 67. Milepost

Engine 61 AMR 116, not a headache. 462 Southwest 121st Place, across the Taylor Court. 30-year-old male, a biologically born female, woke up about 30 minutes ago, had a sudden onset of a headache, left-sided pain, history of migraines, so this one is much more intense. It's code 3.

0: 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Respond to traffic accident with injuries. At eastbound Sunset Exit 67, Murray. Cross streets are Sunset Murray Map eastbound and 67, milepost.
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0: Copy that, thank you.

onto traffic accident with injury. At 37590 through 37598, Northwest Brevoort Road. Cross streets are Northwest Cornelius Scheiflin Road and Northwest Martin Road. AMR 140. Respond to code 1 trauma. At 12375, Southwest 5th Street. Cross streets are Southwest Tucker Avenue and Southwest Hall Boulevard.

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Respond to sick person at 6785 Southwest Nyberg Street, Unit C105. Cross streets are Southwest Nyberg Lane and Nyberg I-5 ramp westbound.

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0: 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Police are on scene. You're clear to enter. 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They need him checked.
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3: 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Unit fee is in Charles 105. 73-year-old female. She's altered level of consciousness and breathing normal. They're having a hard time keeping her awake this morning. The caller's her husband. He spoke with an advice nurse who told him to call 911. It'll be code 3.
2: 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Okay, 0-0-3-3-3-3-3-3-3-3-3-3-3-3-3-3-3-3-3-3-3-3-3-3-3-3-3-3-3-3-3-3-3-3-3-3-3-3-3-3-3-3-3-3-3-3-3-3-3-3-3-3-3-3-3-3-3-3-3-3-3-3-3-3-3-3-3-3-3-3-3-3-3-3-3-3-3-3-3-3-3-3-3-3-3-3-3-3-3-3-3-3-3-3-3-3-3-3-3-3-3-3-3-3-3-3-3-3-3-3-3-3-3-3-3-3-3-3-3-3-3-3-3-3-3-3-3-3-3-3-3-3-3-3-3-3-3-3-3-3-3-3-3-3-3-3-3-3-3-3-3-3-3-3-3-3-3-3-3-3-3-3-3-3-3-3-3-3-3-3-3-3-3-3-3-3-3-3-3-3-3-3-3-3-3-3-3-3-3-3

Engine 67, at AMR 119. Respond to code 1, comma, at 4592, Southwest 156th Avenue. Cross streets are Southwest Mueller Drive and Southwest Greensboro Way.

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Respond to fault at 11040 Southwest Michelinie Street, unit number 100. Cross streets are No Street and Southwest 112th Avenue.

Park 67, AR 119. You guys are going on code 1 trauma. It's going to be Miss 4592 Southwest 156th Avenue. Police are on scene. They have a male in custody. He's complaining about head pain after police had to pin in the vehicle he was in. What's going on?

0: Engine 35 AMR 111 on a code 3 stall, 11040 Southwest Mycelone Street, unit number 10. It's Corsini Gourmet. They've advised the best entrance is going to be at the back near the loading dock. They have a 40-year-old male, conscious, breathing heavy. He's unable to speak in full sentences. They said he fell a few feet off the back dock. He has a knee injury. They're not sure of any other injuries, but he's not bleeding. This all occurred about 5 minutes ago on the cement.
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At 12680, Southwest Edgewood Street. Cross streets are Southwest Huntington Avenue and Southwest Westfield Avenue.

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Respond to fault at 12680 Southwest Edgewood Street. Cross streets are Southwest Huntington Avenue and Southwest Westfield Avenue.

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Cross streets are Northeast Inverness Drive and Northeast John Olson Avenue.

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Respond to commercial fire alarm. At 1, Bowerman Drive. Cross streets are Southwest Murray Boulevard and O Street.

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Respond to commercial fire alarm. At 1, Bowerman Drive. Cross streets are Southwest Murray Boulevard and No Street.

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Respond to pregnancy. At 14825, Southwest Farmington Road. Cross streets are Southwest 148th Avenue and Southwest 149th Avenue.

0: 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Respond to Bark Dust Fire. At 14342, Southwest Allen Boulevard. Cross streets are Southwest 141st Avenue and Southwest Murray Boulevard.
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0: 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Respond to code 14 at 17160 Northwest Dollar Drive. Cross streets are Northwest Laidlaw Road and Northwest Counteridge Drive.
2: Pulled in by the front desk employee and the patient leaving the front desk. 30-year-old female. She's conscious. Been vomiting. 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Consecutive abdominal pain. Does feel lightheaded. She's approximately 6 weeks pregnant. Code 3.

0: 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This was called in by the alarm company. We did have contact with the patient. They didn't have an age on him. It should be an adult male. He told the alarm company that he needed lift assist and that he needed to go to the hospital. No further information.
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Cross streets are No Street and Southeast Pitt Street.

0: 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At 537, Southeast 14th Avenue. Cross streets are Southeast Walnut Street and Southeast Cedar Street.
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0: 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At 3245, Southwest 182nd Avenue. Unit 214. Cross streets are Southwest Aloha Street and Southwest Alexander Street.
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Respond to BLS trauma at 3110 19th Avenue, Unit 305. Cross streets are 19th Way and Maple Street.

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0: 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At 15290, Southwest Crown Drive. Unit 4. Cross streets are Southwest Majestic Lane and Southeast 116th Avenue.
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0: And then 5 AMR 117 on a possible CDA, Kingsley Condos, 15290 Southwest Crown Drive, unit number 4. A caller is a 70-year-old male. He's conscious, says his blood pressure is 207 over 80. Thinks he's had a minor stroke, has left eye drooping. Onset was about 5 minutes ago. Previous stroke history. A patient says they're going to try to be outside waiting, and they would like transport to the VA.
1: Keep up.

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Cross streets are Southwest Jaeger Terrace and Southwest Barrows Road.

0: and then 6-9 AMR-119 on a suicide attempt. We'll have you say Beaverton police are still en route. They got reports of a 13 to 14-year-old male who's been cutting herself with sending pictures to a friend. The friend is still on the phone with him, so we know that he is conscious. It's been reported that he does possibly have some mental health and behavioral difficulties. Again, Beaverton police are not. We're going to have you staged for them.
1: Okay, just 6-9, copy.

0: 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We have a 79-year-old male. He's conscious pretty normally. He's in a wheelchair and he got stuck in a doorway. They're looking for help digging him unstuck.
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At 15757, Southwest J Street. Cross streets are Southwest Burlington Drive and Southwest 158th Avenue.

0: 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Patients in the parking lot in a blue Mazda CX-5. 60-year-old female, conscious, breathing is normal. Says she can't concentrate. Speech is lower than normal. Says onset of symptoms were yesterday and some today. No stroke history. No recovery.
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Respond to an unconscious or fainting person at 4525 Southwest 99th Avenue. Cross streets are Southwest Kirsten Court and Southwest Beaverton Hillsdale Highway.

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Respond to breathing problem. At 2501, Northeast Century Boulevard. Cross street for Northeast Romler Drive and Northeast Evergreen Parkway.

0: 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Respond to sick person at 9640 Southwest Carriageway. Cross streets are Southwest Singletree Drive and No Street.
1: 01 Northeast Century Boulevard. Enter from the North Evergreen emergency entrance. I have a 27-year-old male, conscious, short of breath. He is with a nurse. 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

0: 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Patient is in the dining room. 87-year-old female had fell and hit her head, and they at first thought it was a fall, but said that she actually passed out due to coughing. That'll be go through.
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1: Southwest Normandy Place, across of Rockland. 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We have an adult female on the line. She's confused. She says she doesn't remember her address. Says her arms and legs are working okay, but that she feels confused. She does have history of diabetes and doesn't know what her current blood sugar level is. She is conscious and breathing normally.
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Cross streets are No Street and Southeast Brookside Street.

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Respond to public assist. At 941 Southwest Red Hills Drive. Cross streets are Southwest Upland Drive and Southwest 9th Street. Engine 62 and AMR 115. Respond to seizure. At 6550 Southeast Alexander Street. Cross streets are Southeast Century Boulevard and Southeast Platten Street.

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Respond to seizure. At 6550, Southeast Alexander Street. Cross streets are Southeast Century Boulevard and Southeast Platten Street.

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1: 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Cross streets are Southwest Locust Street and 4 Mile Post.
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1: Cross streets are Southeast Century Boulevard and Southeast Platten Street.
3: 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She feels dizzy when standing and feels like she'll pass out. It'll be code 3.
1: 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Cross streets are Southwest 22nd Street and Southwest Cherry Hill Drive.
3: 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They have a 3-year-old male. He had a seizure that lasted about 1 minute. He is altered at this time. They think he may have a fever. Let me go pray.
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3: Engine 53, you're going on commercial fire alarm at 10215 Southwest Hall Boulevard, across the Locust. The zone's the water flow. There's no press phone number listed. The alarm company is attempting an RP.
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3: Street. Cross streets are Southeast Century Boulevard and Southeast Platten Street.

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They said he's delirious and hallucinating. No history of CVA. They think he's possibly diabetic, but he's never been diagnosed. They said his speech is not normal. It's code 3.

0: 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Respond to chest pain at 4542 Northwest Pamela Corp. Cross streets are No Street and Northwest Rock Creek Boulevard. 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Cross streets are No Street and Southwest 200th Place.
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0: 164-AMR-120 for chest pain. 4542 Northwest Tumalo Court, cross of Rock Creek Boulevard. 79-year-old female, conscious, breathing is normal. She's had a cough since yesterday. She has had some vomiting. This location is a care home, and they're asking she be sent out. She also has chest pain and back pain. It's code 3.
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0: 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We're starting the second heavy. 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Southwest Cascadia Street. Cross of 200. 84-year-old female. She's now unconscious, not breathing normally. They're trying to get her to the floor to start CPR.
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0: 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She's now unconscious, not breathing normally. They're trying to get her to the floor to start CPR.
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Respond to commercial fire alarm. At 6420, Southwest 124th Avenue. You need to ask. Cross streets are Southwest Allen Boulevard and Southwest Haven Street. Engine 67. Respond to public assist. At 3435, Southwest 126th Avenue. Unit 2. Cross streets are Southwest 125th Avenue and Southwest Colony Lane.

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At 13545, Southwest Aragon Street. Cross streets are Southwest 134th Avenue and Southwest 136th Avenue.

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Return to code 1 back pain at 9160 Southwest 91st Avenue. Unit 32. West Olson Road and L Street.

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Unit C4. Cross streets are Southwest Highway 47 and private.

0: 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She is breathing normal. Not following commands. This is a cancer patient. Occurred within the last 10 minutes. No further.
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4: Car 66, respond to code 1 back pain at 9160 Southwest 91st Avenue, Unit 22. Cross streets are Southwest Olson Road and No Street.

AMR 112. Respond to BLS sick person at 12900 Southwest 9th Street, Unit 110. Cross streets are Southwest Main Avenue and No Street.

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Respond to smoke in the area. At 25360, Northeast Albertson Road. Cross streets are Northeast Off Road and Northeast Chehalem Way.

Engine 5. Respond to bark dust fire. At 2111, Northeast 25th Avenue. Cross streets are Northeast Jones Farm Parkway and Northeast Prowl Parkway.

0: 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My one time.
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Respond to salt in the area. At 25360, Northeast Albertson Road. Cross streets are Northeast Opera Road and Northeast Chehalem Way.

0: Engine 5 going to a Barkbus fire, Intel Jones Farm, 2111 Northeast 25th Avenue. Sounds like the northwest corner of building JF4. They have a smoldering Barkbus fire, approximately 2 feet in diameter. Security be out there. No further.
1: You need to actually go east. 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

0: 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Police are out with a male, conscious, alert, breathing, complaining of high blood pressure and eye pain. 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

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Respond to school fire alarm. At 9150, Southwest Downing Drive. Cross streets are Southwest Greenway and Southwest Longhorn Lane.

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At 9150, Southwest Downing Drive. Cross Street near Southwest Greenway and Southwest Longhorn Lane.

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Respond to sick person. At 7529, Southeast Willamette Valley Highway. Cross streets are Southeast 75th Avenue and Southwest Willamette Valley Highway. Rescue 53, and AMR-103.

Engine 62, Over 126, 17529, Southeast TV Highway, the Hillsborough Medical Center, primary care. 82-year-old male, conscious, breathing is normal, but his blood pressure is low and needs to be sent out no further.

0: Engine 62, AMR 126, country unknown medical. 7529 Southeast PD Highway, crosses 75th to PD. This is going to be, I believe, a primary healthcare office. 82-year-old male called, just breathing normally. They have concerns about his low blood pressure.
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0: Rescue by 3M or 103. You're going with police on behavioral health at Greenway Elementary School, 9150 Southwest Downing Drive, across from Greenway. Patient 5, I believe the parents is also at the location, but they're acting out violently. And they're asking for the mental health resource clinician to respond as well. He believes, and so I don't know where in the building he's at, but there should be staff and his mom on scene. It'll be a code 1 response.
2: 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Thanks.
3: 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Thanks so much. 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

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At 14127, Southwest 114th Avenue. Cross streets are Southwest Gardee Street and Southwest Colne Lane.

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Respond to fault at 11850 Southwest Allen Boulevard, Unit 3B. Cross streets are Southwest Alger Avenue and Southwest Lombard Avenue.

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Respond to sick person. At 9776, Southwest Denny Road. Cross streets are Southwest Shoals Ferry Road and Southwest 100th Terrace. Engine 20, and Medic 20. Respond to cardiac arrest. At 2309, East Oak Ride. Cross streets are North Dallas Court and O Street.

0: 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Patient is an 88-year-old male, conscious, breathing normally. He's bleeding from the head. It is uncontrolled with pressure applied. He was trying to get up from the commode and fell. It was ground level. He's bleeding from a buggy eye. Fall is about 5 minutes ago on the hardwood floors. It's code 3.
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0: 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He's conscious but extremely lethargic. Breathing is normal. They're concerned about his blood pressure being too low. He does have cardiac history. Location will be a care home. He's code 3.

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Respond to commercial fire alarm. At 19535, Southwest 129th Avenue. Cross streets are No Street and Southwest Herman Road.

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Respond to code 1 fall. At 10420, Southwest Century Oak Drive. Cross streets are Southwest 104th Avenue and O Street.

0: Engine 2, respond to odor investigation. At 2525, Southeast Tualatin Valley Highway. Cross streets are 11, mile post and Southeast 24th Avenue.
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0: Engine 9, respond to odor investigation at 2525 Southeast Tualatin Valley Highway. Cross streets are 11, mile post and Southeast 24th Avenue.

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2: 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Cross streets are Southwest 104th Avenue and O Street.

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0: 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Thinks that there is a gas leak because there's workers that are working on pipes behind the location and she can smell something. She was not very forthcoming with any information. Nothing.
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0: 103, we made access into the garage at this address, but the inside door is still locked. There's no access to the house. Is there a fire coming on this?
1: Affirmative. I'm sorry about the delay in the readback. There's actually, they believe that door code is 2020. Did you see a pad at the front? Is there a different one?
0: 2020 works for the garage, but we can't find another keypad for any other entry.
2: 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Cross streets are 1 mile posing southwest Morton Lane.

0: 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Engine 35 is en route for the call taker. The patient is laying on the ground. She cannot get up, and she's all alone.
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2: 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Respond to code 1 fall at 10905 Southwest Denny Road, Unit D. Cross streets are Jenny HWY 217 RAP southbound in Southwest Denny FRTG.
0: 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You have an 89-year-old female, conscious, breathing normally. She was participating in chair yoga and fell out of her chair, hit her head and hurt her wrist. It'll be code 1.
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0: Rescue 1 Amber 126, going to Washington County Housing Authority at 161 Northwest Adams Avenue. This would be in the back stairwell, female in her 30s, conscious, breathing normal. Is pregnant. She had a fall, hit her head. Looks like she fell down some stairs. They're not sure how many. That was like 2 ago, landed on a hard cement. They'll have somebody to meet you out front to guide you in. No further.
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1: I'm sorry, I've been on a 911. This gate code is in line 12. It looks like tau, star 582344 pound. That's star 582344 pound. And patient will be outside store units B, E, and F. You're looking for a 79-year-old female with a walker. She fell onto the concrete.
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2: 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Do you want to let us know if you have any needs once you get to the patient?

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0: 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Brightfield Condos, 8701 Southwest Brightfield Circle. 74-year-old female, conscious, short of breath, has history of asthma, onset was about 24 hours ago, and it's been gradual. It's code 3.
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0: 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Can speak in full sentences, but they do have difficulty swallowing and drooling. Caller says this has been an on and off thing, and today it's been a gradual onset. This is code 3.
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AMR 117. Respond to traffic accident with injuries. At Southwest Boonspan Drive and Southwest Shoals Ferry Road. Engine 69, and AMR 111. Respond to allergic reaction. At 12242, Southwest Bittern Terrace. Cross streets are Southwest Broadville Terrace and Southwest Songark Terrace.

0: 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Respond to code 1 bleeding problem. At 19945, Southwest Boone's Fair Road. Unit 125. Cross streets are Southwest Logan Lane and Southwest Saggart Street.
1: 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It's going to be Southwest Shoals Ferry Road near Boone's Bend Drive. 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Two vehicle, MVA. We have at least one 77-year-old female, conscious, breathing normally. Had airbag deployment in her vehicle and is needing to be checked by medical. We'll be code 3.

0: Engine 69AMR-111 on an allergic reaction. 12242 Southwest Veteran Terrace, cross of Broadville Terrace to Song Lark. Is a 14-year-old female conscious. They think she may be having an anaphylactic reaction, some sore throat tightness and tingling. She does feel lightheaded. She has an EpiPen, but they haven't used it. And corrections, they're administering the EpiPen now. They didn't say what caused the allergic reaction today. It'll be code 3.
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3: 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We have two vehicles, both on their tires. We have moderate damage. Appears people are out. 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

0: 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At 7529, Southeast Tualatin Valley Highway. Cross streets are Southeast 75th Avenue and Southwest Tualatin Valley Highway.
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Respond to sick person. At 13359, Southwest Bedford Street. Cross streets are Southwest Caesar Terrace or No Street.

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0: 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Respond to sick person at 2499 Northeast John Olson Avenue, Unit 839. Cross streets are Enamel Street and Northeast Cornell Road.
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1: Just being normal, is able to respond and follow commands, slipped while getting out of bed due to increased leg weakness. This is a new issue for her. She was found 10 ago, went to a laminated floor, no further.
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4: 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He does feel lightheaded. Has history of cardiac problems. It's code for...
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5: 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Thank you.
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1: 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Looks like this is the auto mechanic place as you enter the mill. Last driveway on the right-hand side, south side of the road. Caller could not remember his address. He's a male. He's going to be 77. He'll be sitting on the stoop. He had a fall and broke his ankle. Breathing is normal. He is able to follow commands. He doesn't know what caused him to fall. He's tripped. He did sound a little bit altered. Couldn't remember his address or how old he was. No further.
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At 5000, Southwest 173rd Avenue. Unit 209. Cross streets are Southwest Washington toward Southwest Cross Street.

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Response to overdose or poisoning. At 4005, Southwest Orbit Street. Unit 403. Cross streets are Southwest Saturn Street and Southwest Tualatin Valley Highway.

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0: 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That's level 3.

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Turn 67 in AMR 119. You're responding to an overdose. This will be the West End District Department's 4005 Southwest Orbit Street for unit number 403. We do have one officer on scene. This is going to be for a female who told her sister that she took all of her antidepressants and other pills. She does have a history of attempts. She does live alone, no known weapons. She suffers from mental health and is also in recovery for alcohol. She advises that she will be cooperative.

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A 37-year-old male, conscious, breathing normal. He's having chills and chest tightness, started around 2 a.m. Also has a rapid heart rate and nausea. No cardiac history, denies drugs, no further.

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Respond to code 1 sick person. At 10690, Northeast Cornell Road. Unit Suite 220. Cross streets are Northeast Regent Place and Northeast Cornell Road.

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Cross streets are Southwest Aldergrove Avenue and Southwest Pine Street.

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3: 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Respond to sick person at 10300 Southwest Eastridge Street. Cross streets are Southwest Wilshire Street and Southwest Roxbury Avenue.
4: Engine 65 on the call on Eastridge. Ship place is 170.
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Engine 65. Respond to sick person. At 10300 Southwest Eastridge Street. Cross streets are Southwest Wilshire Street and Southwest Oxbury Avenue.

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Respond to sick person. At 10300 Southwest Eastridge Street. Cross streets are Southwest Wilshire Street and Southwest Oxbury Avenue.

0: AMR 123 for a sick person at the Cedar Hills Hospital, 10300 Southwest East Ridge Street. The patient is in the assessment room, but they have not yet been evaluated. It's a 39-year-old female that's altered, confused, normal breathing. They can respond and follow commands. They advise that they were having some pain, but would not tell the caller where. They do advise a sleep apnea, no fever, nothing further.
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Respond to abdominal pain at 4235 Southwest 175th Avenue. Off streets are Southwest Max Court and Southwest Vincent Street.

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Respond to natural gas leak. At 13675, Northwest Cornell Road. Cross streets are Northwest Murray Road and Northwest Trail Avenue.

0: 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This will be for a 63-year-old female. She's conscious, breathing normal, and complaining of severe abdominal pain. Also has associated back and chest pain.
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At 13960, Southwest Shoals Ferry Road. 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Cross streets are Southwest Barrows Road and Southwest Davies Road.

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Respond to code 1 bleeding problem. At room 1860, Southwest Tucker Woodport. Cross streets are Southwest Parkview Loop and O Street.

0: 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At 11860, Southwest Tuckerwood Court. Cross streets are Southwest Park, Ulupa, No Street.
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0: 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This will be for a 90-year-old male. He's conscious, breathing normally. He's having a Foley catheter issue and is bleeding. He's on the blood thinners as well. Has been complaining about severe constipation. Could possibly have some rectal bleeding as well.
1: 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Thank you.
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At 6464, Southwest Boland Road. 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

0: 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This will be Three Rivers Oral and Facial Surgery. For an 82-year-old female, she's conscious, possibly having an allergic reaction. She is breathing normally. She feels like passing out when she stands. Could be from antibiotics or local anesthesia. Also has a rash to her arms and legs.
1: Engine 34, I'll do that.
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0: engine 61 and AR 112, you're responding to the 3 for a sick. 358 Southwest 147th place. This will be for an 83-year-old male. He is conscious but lethargic. He's had a change in his baseline since yesterday. It's like he's not able to follow directions. Breathing normally, not following simple commands, has a history of Parkinson's, no history of CBA.
1: Copy.
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0: 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At 2405, Southeast Century Boulevard. Unit 249. Cross streets are Southeast Drake Street and Southeast Johnson Street.
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Respond to residential fire at 6300 Southwest Fisher Avenue. Cross streets are Southwest Spiria Street and Southwest Daphne Street. 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
1: 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Park on with the Residential Fire Task Force, 6300 Southwest Fitter Avenue, across of Southwest Spireia Street and Southwest Daphne Street. Callers reporting the kitchen, there was a fire in the kitchen. It started on the kitchen floor. It looks like the husband was frying some mushrooms. They took the pot that was on fire outside. They attempted to smother it. Looks like there are some residual gray and black smoke inside the residence. There were 6 people in the house and 2 pets. They have evacuated. No injuries. There are some people coughing in the background, but they're all refusing medical. Assignments are engine 67, engine 66, truck 67, truck 51, and C5 all show up in route. 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

0: 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Nothing showing. We'll be investigating. Looks like everybody's out.
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0: 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Respond to SD Medical Transport at 16770 Southwest Eddy Road, Unit 19. Cross streets are Southwest Pacific Highway and Southwest Borchers Drive.
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0: 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I'll assume Fisher Command, Engine 66, which we're investigating, Truck 67. 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

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Respond to fault at 9244 Southwest Oak Street, Unit 226. Cross streets are Southwest 90th Avenue and Southwest 95th Avenue.

0: 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At 11795, Northwest Cedar Falls Drive. Unit 242. Cross streets are Northwest 117th Avenue and Northwest 117th Loop. Rescue 53 and AMR 121. Respond to BLS fall at 13775 Southwest Shoals Ferry Road. Cross streets are Southwest Barrows Road and Southwest Babies Road.
1: Alright, I'm just put track 51 on. 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

0: 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Unit number 242, it's going to be a 95-year-old male. He's conscious, breathing normally. He has new weakness that has started. It has a cough and is lethargic. He's unable to bear weight now.
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0: This will be at Cottage 8. It's for an 82-year-old male. He's conscious, breathing normally. He was complaining of weakness prior to his fall. He did just recently get out of ICU after surgery. Nothing further.
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1: 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Southwest Jules Ferry Road, Unit 105. Cross streets are Southwest Barrows Road and Southwest Davies Road.
0: All ideations, complaining of abdominal pain as well. Not a threat to others, no access to weapons, no self-harm today. Having some difficulty following simple commands and standing due to pain. And we do have police en route as well.
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0: 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At Southwest Pacific Highway and Southwest 72nd Avenue.
1: Jupiter is responding to Pacific Highway.

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Respond to a move up. At 555, East Bridge Street. Cross streets are Louisiana Avenue and Missouri Avenue.

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0: 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We have police on scene. They are saying that you can come in when you arrive. It's for a male that was walking in traffic. He's speaking, but not coherently.
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Unit 2. Cross streets are Southwest Murdoch Lane and Southwest Murdoch Street.

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Respond to BLS sick person. 32100, Southwest French Prairie Road. Unit 119B. Cross streets are Southwest Boonspan Road and Southwest Kermel Circle.

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0: 6, going to Spring Ridge Court, 32100 Southwest French Prairie Road, number 119 V Acre. 9-year-old female, conscious, breathing normal, is lethargic. Was vomiting yesterday, seems weak. She does have dementia, but is not answering questions at her baseline. She has similar symptoms when she had a UTI in the past. I suspect maybe another, no further.
1: Traffic accident with injury at Willamina Avenue and Sunset Drive.

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1: 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Tripped on the stairs and fell. Fell about 3 steps. Thinks he might have broke his foot. Is turning purple. Cannot move his toes. 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

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At 1900 East Fulton Street. Cross streets are William Street and No Street.

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Respond to traffic accident with injury. At 4600 through 5349, Northwest Jackson School Road. Cross streets are Northeast Jackson Road Loop and Northeast Huffman Street. Engine 8. Respond to traffic accident with injury. At Wilhelmina Avenue and Sunset Drive.

0: Truck 5, AMR 106 en route to the 46 or 5000 block of Northwest Jackson School Road, cross the Jackson School Road loop in Huffman. Motorcycle versus a pickup truck. Cyclist is on the ground, bleeding, male in his 40s to 50s. Breathing is not normal. Sounds like someone did apply a tourniquet to his right leg. Helmet is off. I'm sure if it came off during the crash. He is conscious and talking. No further.
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4: 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At 19930, Southwest 112th Avenue. Cross streets are Southwest Missoni Street and Southwest Amu Street.

0: 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Respond to unconscious or fainting person. At 16872, Southwest Eddy Road. Off streets are Southwest Borchers Drive and Southwest Madeira Terrace.
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0: Fire Commander's Azurad, looks like we have one person down in the middle of the southbound lanes on Jackson School. Engine 5 is going to be out investigating. It'll be Jackson School Command.
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3: 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Where would you like to step out?
0: You guys can just pull up straight to the scene behind Engine 5. We're just now getting to the patient. AMR 106 from command, I see it now. You can just go ahead and take the center lane.

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Respond to code 1 sick person at 715 Northwest 114th Avenue. Cross streets are Northwest Hanson Court and No Street. AMR 121. 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Unit number 101. Cross streets are Southwest Highway 47 and private driveway.

0: Firetown Truck 5. I'm going to have command. Engine 5 will be medical. C1, I'm going to assign you LZ. Looks like we've got a nice gravel area to our left, to the east on Jackson School.
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2: 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Unit number 101. Cross streets are Southwest Highway 47 and private driveway. AMR 121. Respond to traffic accident with injuries at Wilhelmina Avenue and Sunset Drive.

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0: C1 will be the point of contact for Lifelight. Which Lifelight am I landing?
1: They did not give their call sign, which one would be?
0: If you want to come out on Ops 36, they can give them instructions for the landing zone.
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1: 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HPD is en route as well. They're wondering if you are still requesting their assistance.
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0: 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I'm watching the flight radar. It looks like they have not left the airport yet.
1: 3675 Pacific Avenue, Unit Number 101. Cross streets are Southwest Highway 47 and private driveway.
2: Yeah, LV copy. I think I see him. Life Flight 1 from LV.
3: Life Flight 1, copy.
2: Yeah, the LV is at your 11 o'clock. You've got high tension power lines to the south of the LV. We'll be landing in Jackson School and Huffman in the northeast corner. So I'm now at approximately your 9 o'clock.
3: Right, point one, copy that. Thank you.
2: And Lifelight 1 from LZ. Winds are calm. You'll be landing on a hard gravel pad.
3: 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Our pilot sees it.

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1: 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At 3404 19th Avenue. 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Cross streets are Oak Street and Poplar Street.

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At 3404 19th Avenue. 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Cross streets are Oak Street and Poplar Street.

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0: 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Respond to cardiac arrest. 12345, Southwest Main Street. Cross streets are Southwest Commercial Street and Southwest Tigard Street.
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1: Hey, Rescue 51, this is Linda, Metro West 45. This was originally sent as a code 99, but it appears not that way. Address is 12345 Southwest Main Street, Crescent Commercial and Tigard. Two has police are en route. Caller's originally reporting a houseless subject passed out at the location. Some light breathing. They yelled at him, did not respond. Looks like they kicked him. Or kicked his bag, and he did not respond to that. Subject is moving around now when they went to check on him. Looks like the male is near this location towards the back by the viaduct. Looks like the subject appears to be altered. Or nothing further.
2: 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We're at the corner of Tigard and Main Street. We don't see any PD. Disregard, we've got a waiver.
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1: 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Go ahead, come in. Yeah, Jacksonville Command is complete. We're going to move to 33. Engine 5 is going to remain on scene.
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1: 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You can stage.
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Cross streets are Southwest Clay Street and Southwest Day Road.

0: 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Metro unit. Metro West unit responding, Metro Rescue 5-1.
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0: 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Respond to sick person. At 21000, Southwest 115th Avenue. Cross streets are Southwest Italo Street and No Street. 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Respond to BLS trauma. At 1710, Southeast Yale Court. Cross streets are Southeast Brett Street and Southeast Eric Street. Engine 39, and AMR 122. Respond to sick person. At 18390, Southwest Boone's Ferry Road. Unit F304. Cross streets are Southwest Upper Boone's Ferry Road and Southwest Martinazzi Avenue.
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0: 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Respond to traffic accident with injuries. At 4600 through 5349, Northwest Jackson School Road. Cross streets are Northeast Jackson Road Loop and Northeast Huffman Street. Working channel, up 36. Rest of 6, and AMR 117. Respond to BLS call. At 1950, Northeast 102nd Avenue. Unit 175. Cross streets are Name Street and Northwest 192nd Avenue.
1: Day 4 in MR 113, you're responding to a sick person at Lamb Research, 21,000 Southwest 115th Avenue. 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
1: 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It's for a 63-year-old female, she's conscious but disoriented and also lightheaded. She has mental health medications that she takes. She's got a history of hypertension and hyperedemia, breathing normally. She seems confused and altered. Sounds like she has fallen recently, hit her head, and has been vomiting.
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4: 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It looks like she is breathing normal, slipped out of her wheelchair, no complaints prior. It was about a 2 to 3 foot slide. No further. 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

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Respond to sick person. At 1007 East Fulton Street. Unit 316. Cross streets are North Center Street and North Villa Road.

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2: 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Cross streets are Southeast Jade Lane and Southeast 85th Avenue. 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Respond to stroke. 8263. Southwest 168th Avenue. Cross streets are Southwest Julianne Lane and Southwest Amy Lane.
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0: 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This will be an adult foster home. Turn 89-year-old female. She's conscious with labored breathing, difficulty speaking. She's also got loss of function on her left side. It started about 3 minutes ago. They are requesting you go to the door on the left side of the house.
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0: 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Respond to chest pain at 3245 Southwest 182nd Avenue. Unit 207. Cross streets are Southwest Aloha Street and Southwest Alexander Street.
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0: 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This is from Hospice. It's 2050 south of 106th place. There's needing a transfer from the patient's current bed to a hospital bed. And he is in a lot of pain. They're trying to get medication to him via a nurse. Just waiting to get one out there.
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0: Engine 66, Cindy Mar-129, this is a recall from earlier, Southwest Davies Road and Southwest Shoals Ferry. You're clear to enter on arrival. Police are wanting you for sedation, and the subject patient is detained.
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Strong to code 1 fault. At 2000, Southeast 30th Avenue. Unit 104. Cross streets are Southeast 32nd Avenue and Southeast Tualatin Valley Highway. Truck 55, engine 58, and AMR. Respond to cardiac arrest. At 2960, Ascot Circle. 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

0: 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The memory care, 81-year-old female, conscious, breathing normal, had an unwitnessed fall. She was not using her walker, lost her balance, having some arm pain from her shoulder to her hand. Fall was about 5 ago, not 104.
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Respond to code 1 animal bite. At 1151 through 1449, Southwest 199th Court. 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

0: Squad 64 and AMR 103, you're responding code 1 to an animal bite. This will be 1151 block range of Southwest 199th Court. This is via Spanish language line. We have a 33-year-old female. She's conscious, normal breathing. She was bit by a dog. Sounds like the dog is back at its house, which is 1155. And she was bitten on the upper arm. No bleeding. We do not have police on this call quite yet, but the dog is separated from the patient.
1: Squad.

0: 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This will be 2640 Waker Robinport for a 74-year-old female. She's conscious, complaining of chest pain, breathing normally. She's also got pain in her right arm. Is pain, it's been going on all day, but has increased in the last hour. Slightly rapid heart rate.
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Respond to code 1 sick person. At 19260, Southwest 65th Avenue. Unit 435. Cross Street, Meridian Park Hospital, TC and Southwest Bullen Road.

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Respond to code 1 medical transport at 10670 Northeast Cornell Road. Cross streets are Northeast 106th Avenue and Northwest Cornell Road.

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1: 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They want me to stay. 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

AMR-128, you're responding code 1 on the 6 to 13205, Southwest Watkins Avenue. This is a care home. The patient is conscious, 40 years old. He's got a history of schizophrenia with being catatonic, and they need him to get to the hospital. He's also mostly nonverbal and non-mobile. He has some medication that he requires at St. Vincent's.

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Cross streets are Southwest Derry Delcourt and Southwest Park Street.

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Respond to residential fire at 19125 Southwest Kinnaman Road. Off streets are Southwest 191st Avenue and Southwest 192nd Place. Working, Channel Op 35.

0: Firecom with the residential task force for 19125 Kenneman Road. This will be for a smoke detector that's going off. There is some smoke in the home. No flames have been seen. They are advising the smoke is darker, but not very thick. And they're unsure of where the smoke is coming from. They are going to be standing outside. There are three cats inside. We have engine 6-2, engine 6-7, truck 6-7, truck 5-1, and C-5 all en route at 1559.
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Cross streets are Southwest 91st Avenue and Southwest Hall Boulevard.

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2: 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One-story residential home, nothing showing, occupants is outside. Agent 62 will be investigating.
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Cross streets are Northeast Stanchion Court and Northeast 54th Avenue.

0: 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I will establish Kinnaman Command. 6-2's be investigating.
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At 2221, Oak Street. Unit 304. Cross streets are 22nd Avenue and Northwest Porter Road.

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Respond to stroke. At 1950, Northeast 102nd Avenue. Cross streets are at Main Street and Northwest 192nd Avenue. Working channel ops 33. Truck 56. Respond to public assist. At 28628, Southwest Morningside Avenue. Cross streets are Southwest Rockbridge Street and Southwest Daybreak Street.

0: 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Respond to code 1 sick person at 4525 Southwest 99th Avenue, Unit 110. Cross streets are Southwest Kirsten Court and Southwest Beaverton Hillsdale Highway.
1: Northeast 102nd Avenue. 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She's a 9-year-old female, conscious, breathing normal. She's possibly having a CVA. She's having difficulty speaking. Started 10 ago. 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
5: 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This will be unit number 110. 81-year-old male, he's conscious, feeling weak and having difficulty standing. Shortness of breath, he is able to speak in both sentences. Nothing further.
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AMR 115. Response is Dick Irvin. At 11405, Southwest Winter Lake Drive. Cross streets are Southwest Winter Lake Road and Southwest Brilliant Drive.

0: 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You're responding to a SICK 11405 Southwest Winter Lake Drive. This will be for a 44-year-old female. She's altered level of responsiveness, difficulty breathing, and also in pain. She is also a fentanyl user. She's not used today.
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0: Engine 33 and AMR-122, you're responding to a trauma. This will be the Langer Farms Intercare, 21512 Southwest Langer Farms Parkway. This is for a juvenile who hit his head. He did pass out for a moment. Actually, I'm sorry, it's a female. She was running and tripped. She hit the back of her head, no bleeding. They'll have a lead-in for you.
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0: 30 responding code 3 on a sick to Timberland Falls. 595 Northwest Los Ramos Terrace. This will be unit number 501. It's for a 49-year-old female. She's conscious, difficulty breathing. She's having alcohol withdrawals, also hyperventilating, complaining of abdominal pain and back pain. She also thinks that she has pancreatitis and having black tarry stools, vomiting.
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1: 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That's what we thought it was. Thank you.
0: You're welcome.
2: 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Okay, so thank you.

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0: 110, we would like to notify you for a possible hazardous vehicle. There is a red Toyota Corolla driving on Cornell headed westbound. Almost a century at this point, going extremely slow. No hazard on. Driver seems off.
1: I copy, 16-43. Did you have a CI license plate?
0: My apologies, we were turning at that point.
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Respond to traffic accident. A known injury. At Southwest Farmington Road and Southwest 209 Avenue.

AMR 121. Respond to traffic accident with injuries. At Southwest Farmington Road and Southwest 209th Avenue.

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Respond to BLS sick person at 6295 Southeast Maple Street. Cross streets are No Street and Southeast 63rd Avenue.

on 25. Respond to BLS sick person at 6295 Southeast Maple Street. Cross streets are No Street and Southeast 63rd Avenue.

0: Engine 62 and AM 21, you're responding to a traffic crash. This will be Southwest Farmington Road and Southwest 209. It's going to be blocking involving four vehicles. Weather has light. And it sounds like at least one occupant needs medical. It's going to be a female in her 30s. She's conscious and pregnant. No obvious injuries. It sounds like she might be altered level of responsiveness. It's going to be a blue Bronco, a white Nissan, and a red SUV. And again, they're blocking. We do have police around the scene.
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0: Aver?
2: 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Cross streets are No Street and Southeast 63rd Avenue.

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0: Engine 62 coming. And Track 21, Medic 21, TRACOM continuing. This will be the Arbor Oaks Memory, 317 North Worth Boulevard, unit number 445. It's for a male who's conscious but lethargic and altered. Difficulty breathing. He's not at his baseline.
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0: Engine 2, Emerald 5, code 6295, Southeast Maple Street. 6-year-old female, conscious, breathing difficulty and pain, able to speak in sentences. Had a hip replacement 11 years ago and a knee replacement a year ago. Now having a lot of pain in that leg and hip after taking the dogs for a walk. Says she can't move due to the pain now. No further.
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Rescue 53. Respond to traffic accident. A known injury. At Highway 217 southbound and Southwest Pacific Highway.

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2: 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Respond to chest pain. At 3445, Southwest 107th Avenue. Unit INDV. Cross streets are Southwest Nissen Road and Southwest Alexander Street.

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